0: coming back, nigga, stronger than ever.
1: The one and only,
2: you bastards know me.
1: Okay. One man on me,
2: I do it for my city.
1: Like there's no other way,
3: it's too dark to see tomorrow.
4: But I'm gonna get you high today. I know you don't smoke weed, I know this. But I'm gonna get you high today.
5: Это центр. Насыпаемся.

0: and began a furious battle. Each using his magic, they continued until they had nearly destroyed each other.
1: Just remember, when the battle comes, it won't be fought in the streets, it will be fought in your...